Yes, it's interesting that you picked that one, because I've actually had raspberry beret stuck in my head for 32 years. So since I was born. Yeah. Great tune, great. But of course, you mentioned earlier before about Michael Jackson wanting to collaborate with Prince on this next one, Bad. Absolute tune.

Another thing that's really interesting about that song is there is a version of that song that features none other than Kendrick Lamar, who I think features one of the most current famous musical rivalries of all time, and that is between, of course, Kendrick Lamar and Drake. Kendrick, for those who don't know, Kendrick Lamar has a very famous song, apparently about Drake, in which he calls him some various names that I

0: Kicks it and admonishes himself immediately. Connor Stone, who has two goals and should have three, they miss a golden opportunity to cut it to two goals. Instead, it is 17 points the lead for the Blues. 60 plays 43. We've got a player down in the background. It is
1: Harry Dean.
0: That's Harry Dean for the Blues. So we'll just stop play as two trainers come out to the father-son pick for the Blues. Three trainers now, so he's in very good hands, and the umpire will just make Carlton wait.
1: Is it a concussion concern?
2: I'm not too sure. It looks
1: he's
2: pretty
1: jogging
2: sore.
1: Jogging off at the moment, trying to find a replay. Yeah, there.

0: So pretty happy Collingwood fan base down here. Pretty happy set of players. And we'll be back in just a little bit, Gordon, with Billy Frampton, which will be good fun.
1: Thanks, mate.

0: The Dream Academy with a life in a northern town. It's nightlife on ABC Radio. Someone on the SMS just saying, in light of that story we were just talking about, the Major Oak says, a good time to remind everyone that the best time to plant a tree was 20 years ago, but the second best time is now. Thank you very much.
1: Resting places.
0: Well, our next stop on our world tour of cemeteries is a place in suburban Brisbane where life is flourishing between the gravestones. Balmoral Cemetery is precious green space, making it popular with locals, dog walkers and runners getting their heart rate up on the hill. There was even a wedding a few weeks ago. And beneath the ground, there are early settlers, First World War veterans and the man that gave his name to the Bruce Highway. Well, helping keep the stories alive are the Friends of Balmoral Cemetery. They formed 25 years ago after a campaign to stop a telecommunications tower being built there. Its Vice President Jenny Pearsall is here to tell you more. Hello, Jenny.
2: Hi, Suzanne. How are you tonight?
0: Jenny, very well. Now, what makes this cemetery such a special spot for locals like you?
2: Well, I think the main thing is it's a little oasis in a growingly higher density city. Brisbane's long lost its reputation as a sleepy country town, and certainly we're growing at a great rate. And so to have an area as big as our cemetery, which is about 15 acres in the old measurement, it's got a bit of bushland adjoining it, and it's sort of surrounded by roads, so you can feel in there that you're a bit separate from the busy streets and busy residential areas.

0: cartwheels. They are. Off again we go. That's how I feel every Sunday morning. Good morning and welcome. I meet all sorts of people when I'm travelling around.
1: Adrian Price.
2: And Adrian, we're in Narrogin. You live in Narrogin?
1: No, I'm a grey nomad and I travel around promoting or motivating recycling, tidy towns and other similar initiatives. Actually, not greatly unlike your previous one of Dave McCall.

On the program this morning, good morning. I'll tell you about a survey. Bloke rang me doing a survey on the phone. That's always interesting. Oh. Oh, it'd be cold down there. Wouldn't it be wonderful down there? Yeah, so a survey, phone survey. You've probably had them. A happy birthday story. Lovely Banksia story and roses. I bought some roses and they actually smelt.

0: smack her at 6.
1: ABC News, good morning, I'm Stephanie Ferrier. Homicide Squad detectives are investigating a fatal shooting in Melbourne's northwest. Yvette Gray reports.
2: Police say officers were called to North Street in Ascot Vale at 12:15 this morning after a man aged in his 30s was found with suspected gunshot wounds. He was taken to hospital in a critical condition but later died. At this stage, it's unknown how the man sustained his injuries. A crime scene has been set up in the street as Homicide Squad detectives work to investigate the circumstances surrounding the shooting. No arrests have been made. Investigators are appealing for anyone with information about the incident to come forward.
1: US Central Command has denied claims by Iran's military that it has closed the Strait of Hormuz again just days after reopening it. Tehran says the vital waterway is being shut because of continuing Israeli attacks on Hezbollah positions in southern Lebanon. The BBC's John Jonathan has more.
3: The deal between Iran and the United States was always fragile. Already, there are signs it is unravelling. The partial reopening of the Strait of Hormuz, through which 20% of the world's oil passes, was its principal achievement and a key priority for the United States, seeking to avoid a global economic crisis. Now, after just a few days, Iran says it will close it again, citing relentless and continuous breaches of the ceasefire in Lebanon by Israel, which continues to occupy a large chunk of the south of the country.
1: Back home, the discount to the fuel excise will be extended for another month, but at a lower rate as the federal government phases back its rebates. The 50% cut to the fuel excise, which has reduced petrol prices by 32 cents per litre, will halve to 16 cents per litre between the 1st of July and the 2nd of August, before tapering off altogether. The heavy vehicle road user charge, which has been free since April, will rise to 16 cents per litre until August. Victoria's peak farming body is urging farmers to be on alert and review their biosecurity plans following the detection of a deadly bird flu on the other side of the country. Meg Whitfield reports.
4: Australia was the last continent in the world without the deadly H5 influenza strain, but the country's first confirmed case has been recorded in Western Australia after a migratory bird was found near death on a remote beach near Esperance. The president of the Victorian Farmers Federation

0: I don't know. That's Mackenzie May. Good morning and welcome wherever you are. Give us a ring, 1300 700 222. A rose by any other name. After the news coming up. What else we got, Kel? Oh, and lovely Occidental Banksias. My friend Carol, who I think lives out near Parramatta. I used to meet her at Tara. I don't know if you're listening, Carol, but you need to give us a ring because I've lost your number. Ding, ding. Oh, there it is. 1300 700 222 Macatracks at gmail.com. Wherever you are, around the world, Palermo, give us a ring, 8 o'clock.
1: ABC News, good morning. I'm Stephanie Ferrier. US Vice President J.D. Vance has departed for Switzerland as the White House looks to get negotiations with Iran back on track. Chelsea Hetherington reports.
2: J.D. Vance is expected to meet with Iran's parliamentary speaker, foreign minister and central bank and oil officials, as well as mediators from Pakistan and Qatar. The technical talks are aimed at adding key details to the initial agreement to end the war. Mr. Vance was supposed to hold a first round of talks on Friday, but his Iranian counterparts cancelled their plans to attend because of escalating fighting between Israel and Hezbollah in Lebanon. Meanwhile, US President Donald Trump insists there will be no tolls in the Strait of Hormuz unless imposed by Washington in the event a broader deal cannot be reached with Iran in 60 days.
1: Back home, the discount to the fuel excise will be extended for another month, but at a lower rate as the federal government phases back its rebates. The 50% cut to the fuel excise, which has reduced petrol prices by 32 cents per litre, will halve to 16 cents per litre between the 1st of July and the 2nd of August before tapering off altogether. The heavy vehicle road user charge, which has been free since April, will rise to 16 cents per litre until August. A man has been fatally shot at Ascot Vale in Melbourne's northwest. Yvette Gray reports.
3: Homicide Squad detectives are investigating the death of a man aged in his 30s. Police say they were called to North Street at 12:15 this morning after the man was located with suspected gunshot wounds. He was taken to hospital in a critical condition but later died. Detectives are still working to determine how the man obtained his injuries. No arrests have been made. A crime scene has been set up in the street with forensic police searching for evidence throughout the night. The street has an apartment building along with a gym, cafe and nearby supermarket.
1: And police are investigating an arson attack on an Ambulance Victoria branch in the state's northeast. Police say the office on Tone Road in Wangaratta was broken into and set alight on Friday night. No one was inside at the time. Police are appealing for anyone with information about the fire to come forward. The property development group behind spectacular plans for Australia's tallest building solicited new buyers at the same time as part of the project was facing financial

0: financial trouble. Jesse Thompson reports.
1: Hundreds of buyers signed off-the-plan contracts for the Melbourne skyscraper, which then stalled, with 10-year sunset clauses preventing customer deposits from being refunded. A company set up for project management entered administration for about 2 months last year. Administrators found that company was facing unpaid invoices from late in 2023, and it may have been insolvent from the start of 2024. Around this time, property developer Bueller launched a program offering existing buyers discounts for referring family and friends to the project. The ABC asked Bueller if this was a bid to make the project more viable, but it didn't directly respond.
0: The Victorian Farmers Federation is urging farmers and anyone who owns poultry to remain vigilant after the detection of the deadly H5 strain of bird flu in a migratory seabird on a remote West Australian beach. A second bird found in the same area has also returned a suspected positive result. Further testing is underway. Counter-terrorism detectives in Scotland are investigating after five people were injured in attacks in Edinburgh that appeared to target Muslims. Police say a 36-year-old man has been arrested after officers received multiple reports of attacks in the west and north of the city. King Charles will become Britain's first monarch in modern times to reveal his personal tax bill. His tax payments for the 2024-25 financial year will be shared on Thursday as a new element in the annual royal financial accounts. Buckingham Palace says the move is part of a wider drive to be more open with the public. To sport now, and in the AFL, Collingwood has returned to the winners list with a 27-point win over Port Adelaide at the MCG. The Magpies trailed by a point at half-time, but Port failed to kick a goal in the second half. Port's loss was compounded by injuries to three players, including a suspected serious knee injury to Asava Rashugalia. In other results, Carlton continued its resurgence with a 23-point win over the Giants, and the Adelaide Crows beat Melbourne by 17 points. To the weather now and across Victoria, patchy morning fog in the north, partly cloudy with isolated showers over southern and mountain districts, more extensive over East Gippsland this morning, isolated showers in the north this afternoon. In Melbourne, partly cloudy, the chance of morning fog and a slight chance of a shower atop of 15. Tomorrow, partly cloudy and 14. It's now 9 degrees in Melbourne. ABC News.
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0: Sandy Bay.
1: And they're in the We did consider doing the nudie run. Apparently, that might be scary for the people that are camping at the caravan park.
0: And also for the trout and all that sort of stuff. So I think keep your cos, as a lady said to me in Tassie a couple of years ago, she said, it's really great down here, she said, because everybody's gone north for winter because it was a really cold winter last year. I mean, some might think it's cold, but she said, so they've all gone, so it's really great. And the nude swimmer was on the next day, and I said, she said, no, we keep our cozzies on. We go for a swim, but I keep my cozzies on.
1: We're togs mandatory today.
0: Well, good luck, Donna. Nice to talk to you.
1: Thank you. Appreciate it.
0: Bye.
1: See ya.

Good morning. I didn't get out to see Louise, not yet. I still hoped her. She said she'd be out there for 2 or 3 weeks. But the time's slowly closing down. I'm always